2022. Okay, I'm just running on 2 or 231, please.

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0: 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Thank you.
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0: I'm having cat issues. Could you force lock me off?
1: Ever.
0: Forty-one. Good evening, ma'am. Can I get the 61, please?
1: Number could be 11120 West Camion Drive. Contact by phone if needed.
0: 341 back. My apologies, ma'am. 961.

0: 9231. 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I copy the call notes.
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0: Lincoln Bay 42.
1: Good morning, now. You can actually send me the 586 and 44 feet, please.
0: 10-4, good morning. It's 13248 West Avenue, Del Rey. 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

0: Roger.
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0: ...701 South Watson Road, number 2. Sacrifice is waiting in front of the trailer park area in a Ford F-350, black in color. Needs to pick up some personal belongings. So there's a court order that he needs a civil standby.

0: Wing 351.
1: Wing 351.
0: Good morning, I'll take the phone, sir.
1: Good morning, it's going to be 2443 North 194th Avenue. Our complainant, Markel, is at the northwest corner of Norwich and 194th. Complainant's an Amazon driver and says a male who lives at the address off 194th Avenue threw a rock and hit his windshield, and the windshield is now cracked. Complainant is in a white transit van. Correction on his location. He looks like he's going to be southeast of 195th and Happy Valley Road.

131-0325 West Trail Drive for the audible. It's going to be the Bosco residence activation as motion one. No further description. I'm sorry, Lincoln 342, where are you going with?

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0: Have me to 351 traffic, please.
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0: And 27 to 712 and the 41 D, please.
2: Report on 7th Avenue. 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They were headed towards the east side of the site. 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

0: Hey, this is Stand By. Just one. Can I get 225? It looks like we do have a caller calling in that's at the Circle K. Are you out with them? Should be Chris.
1: Yeah, you put me on that call for service.
0: I'm 10-4. Lincoln 233.
2: Morning, Mac. Can you put me on 232, please?
0: 10-4, good morning.

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1: Fire 234, go ahead.
0: I-10 westbound, passing Astoria Parkway. It's a black pickup truck. Not displaying unit 28.

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1: Expired. Mary Chief, before I got pinned out, take the location.
0: 9-2-3-4.
1: Point off I-10 to the North Sea 303.
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0: Kami Airport and TV Road, our complaint is advising at the intersection there's a Hispanic male with a child in a white Ford truck that's filling up a big container from a fire hydrant.

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1: Kami Airport and TV Road, our complaint is advising at the intersection there's a Hispanic male with a child in a white Ford truck that's filling up a big container from a fire hydrant.

0: 36.
1: 36, can you copy the rolling Arizona 20? George, actually, Adam, 0 North 6.
0: Jeffrey Adams, 0 North 6, 29 negative for 2026 Chevy Silverado out across the Grand to a store expiring in 2027, showing 28 Sam for no insurance.
1: Not sure, so she probably traffic on that vehicle.
0: Right.
1: I'll be on the 303 southbound at Camelback Road for the 28 Sam.
0: 10-4.

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0: We are SR 85, approaching mile post 35, Arizona plate, Charles Henry, Adam Mary, Union K Adam, 4-0 headlights.

5, Charles Henry Adam, Mary Union King Adam. 29 negative for 2026, Kia Sereno, out of Glendale to a Minerva, expiring in 2027.

0: Taking 233.
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0: 233. Do you mind placing a chat note for me? There doesn't look like any force signs of entry on the external side of the trailer.
1: Ten more.
2: Taking 350, copy traffic.
3: Gonna be 303 northbound, exit 115 with out of Arizona 1, Adams 013 for speed.
1: Adams 013, 29 negative, 2020 Ford Mustang and a surprise to Crystal and Joshua, expiring 1031, 12 for 26.
0: Thank you for yourself.
1: Thank you, 351.
2: Yes, now can you preempt me and force log me off when I get issues?
0: Lincoln 225.
4: Lincoln 225.
0: And you have your back to the 242, please.
4: Temple.

0: 33. 33, do you mind running a 2729 for me, please? It's going to be at Texas. 10-4,
1: go ahead.
0: Last name is going to be of Robert Edward David Lincoln Lincoln, Queen Union Edward Zebra. First name is going to be Vincent, common spelling. This is going to be 11-11-04. I'll verify that last name to make sure that's correct.

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1: Your 2023.

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1: Just letting you know that my driver does have a driver's license, but does not have an owner.
0: 350, copy.
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1: 107 from Peoria at the thrift shop. Will be a white male, black over black.
2: Okay. 42, you can have me that truck.

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1: 223.
0: Yes, ma'am. Could you please send me that 670 Mavi? Thank you.
1: North 181st Avenue. Our complainant, Deborah, is wanting a welfare check for her daughter, Sherry, who left from Georgia in a vehicle to Arizona. Looks like Sherry's mad at her mother, complainant Deborah. She just wants to make sure that she got to the residence safely. Driving a champagne-colored 2013 Tahoe. Contact Via 21 with results to Deborah.

0: 221. 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
1: 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It's been there for over 2 hours. 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
1: 10-4. We're letting you respond when available.
0: 10-4.
2: Lincoln 342. We attend to that traffic.
0: Two zero one two North 86th Avenue. Was on scene attempting to pick up a 13-year-old at Grace Hoffman.

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0: 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The juvenile is calmed down and going to bed.
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2: 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Three Toyota Tacoma out of Buckeye to David, expiring in 2027.
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0: Can you just notate that stop will be extended due to insurance verification?
1: May 234, that RO David Perez is 29-27 is valid. He's attached.

0: 221. Can I go to 28?
1: Okay.
0: Five, five, six, eight, Pivot, Arizona.
1: Negative for 2016 Toyota Corolla out of Phoenix to Tamar and Kenneth expiring in 2027.

4109 English Indian School Road at the Tonopah Barbershop. Could be for a white blue semi truck that's blocking the entrance to the business on the east side.

directing our traffic away for the West Side District 4. Meet, correction, East Side District 4 on the 436 at 818 West Camargo Court, 818 West Camargo Court for a 927 SAM. Units responding remain on 400. Everyone else clears. 2107.

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0: 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It's going to be unit or lot 25. Fire is requesting help because there's a large German Shepherd that's on scene that won't allow them to gain entry. They're responding for a person inside the house having a stroke.

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1: 10-4, continue with that fire, sir, please. Thank you. 54, copy. 4-X-ray, please.
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0: Yeah, PMH3 in Butterfield, Arizona, wheelchair 2 Nora Adam, 4 or 5 John, Felix, maintain lane.

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1: Air unit trying to clear. Thank you, 235. For your 28, I copied 2 NOR Adam 45 John, 29 negative for 2021 Buick Envision out of Mesa to a Craig, expired 531, 2026.

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0: 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Young, Adam, King, George, 7, 3, 8.

0: Lincoln 233.
1: Lincoln 233.
0: Seems like running another 28. It's going to be for the trailer.
1: Go on.
0: It'll be at the main, 508-8177.
1: At 28. I'm Adam King, George 738-29- for a 2024 Kenworth Cruiser 2 Kima Freight Lines LLC expiring 12/31/2026, 29 negative.

0: sort of two must rate lines expiring. 2/29 tells them 29 negative.
1: And 4/59.

0: Yes, ma'am. Can we confirm, is there a call for service on this pilot that we're located where we're at right now? Be off of 411th and I can't see the other cross street, but there should be, they're claiming that there is a call for service that they placed in, is there?
1: There is. It's a 488 Mary, called in by the manager, Perry. She's advising of a male, female, three kids that were taking ice and not paying for it.
0: 10-4, ma'am. Can you break me and can you put me on for that call for service? 232 is going to stay on this one to make sure that this trailer moves.
1: 10-4.

0: I'm having chat issues. Can you force log me off?
1: Mary 231.
2: Mary 231.
1: Can you add me to Lincoln 233 traffic, please?
2: Come on.

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1: Three 40 or 350, copy. 10-4, thank you.

0: America, or America 23. Where are you, Charles, please?
1: Silver.

traffic for the Eastside District 7 and the 741 at 12012 North Saguaro Boulevard, 12012 North Saguaro Boulevard for 91 units responding to main on 700, everyone clears 2144.

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0: It'll be a runner fail, pose 121. Looks like a Florida plate, 84 Frank, Charles, Paul, Tom, no tail lights.

Warfarin, Charles Paul, Tom 29 negative. Registered to Ian Holdings, LLC. Seven 47.

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0: 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Can I show you advice of the two calls on the board?
1: 10-4.
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0: Traffic will be for the West Side District 2B233 for a 666 for 805 North 373rd Avenue, 805 North 373rd Avenue. All units responding remain on 200. All other units clear 2227.
1: 233, you could clear me at 2 and put me on that. I think it's 32, can you clear me at 4 and add me to that?

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1: 10-4, thank you. 805 North 373 Avenue, 666 Zebra Priority 1. Complainant advising took pills about 4 to 5, says that she has been drinking as well. She took sleeping pills, and fire is going to be 17.

0: for the 666 Zebra. I'm moving to Capel's about 15 ago. She's feeling shaky. The door is open. We have no address for this address going back to January of 25.
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0: Go ahead.
1: We have 67th Avenue and Friar Drive, Arizona. Mary King Adam 300, possibly 30 Bandits.
0: Right. 10-4 for Mary King Adam 3000, plates and I'm associated with the vehicle, comes back to a 95 Chevy. Is that what you're out with?

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1: Ten four to the traffic stop.
0: 10-4.
2: Negative 3-4 traffic.
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1: Mary King Adams, 30 Bayman, 29 negative for a 2015 Kia Soul, registered to a mod out of Phoenix, expires 7/31/26, it is showing suspended. Lincoln 351, 29 negative for 2011 Honda Odyssey, registered to an Ethan out of Goodyear, expires 2/28.

0: 325.
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0: Two two five, were you going because the plate was not associated?
1: 10-4.
0: We ran and we found the 28. You can send 22.
1: 10-4.
0: Thank you.

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0: 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It looks like you guys went past her. She's going to be on McKinley Street. You'll need to go back northbound.
2: Thank you.
0: 10-4, she'll be wearing a black long sleeve t-shirt and a blue short with sandals.
2: Sandals.

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0: Bravo, Mary Victor, 5709.
2: Mary 231.
1: Go ahead.
2: She took one too many sleeping pills and does not remember how many she took.
1: 10-4.
2: And fire is 123.
1: 10-4. Lincoln 343, Bravo Mary Victor 5709. Fleet's not associated with the vehicle but does come back to 2007 Nissan Altima.
0: 10-4, copy traffic. We'll be 170 grand for that.
1: Reconfirming 107 grand?
0: Yeah, 10-4.
1: 10-4.

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1: Sorry, I just want to make sure, because your radio is digital. The 101 is refusing attention from both us and medical, is that correct?
0: 10-4.
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0: 10-4. Are you 2-2, Tom?
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0: Broadway Road 175th, 961 Priority 2. Casper from Goodyear PD for a vehicle stuck in a ditch. 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They don't have any injuries. A Silver 4 Taurus. There's no water in the ditch. We'll have your hazard lights on. 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
1: Three Tom. That was going to be for me on the traffic.
0: 10/4. I'll take care of it.

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0: Lincoln 232. Lincoln 232. Can we check jurisdiction on that, please?
1: 10-4.

0: 32. If she's in the ditch or the canal, whatever is right there in that area, it will be our traffic.
1: 10-4, thank you.
0: 10-4. And 232 back, I mean, if you want to get technical, if she was on Broadway and then veered off and took the turn too wide, then it's good ears. But just advice?
1: Sounds more. Three, 41, 9, 10, Bravo.
0: Go ahead.
1: 107th in Peoria. We had a white female, black over black.
0: Come for.
2: Mary 2, 23. Yes, ma'am. Could you please force log me out? I'm having cat issues.
0: Ten four.

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1: Do you mind adding myself in area 231 with 232, please?
2: 10-4.

0: Emergency traffic will be for the West Side District 3342B per 459-14006 North Driftwood Point, 14006 North Driftwood Point for a 459. Units responding remain on 300. All officers clear. 2327.
1: 371.
2: 342. 341.
1: 346.
3: 45.
4: 322 Tong and 333 Tong.
5: Ten 4 14006 North Driftwood Point. Completely disabling and some they're speeding. Someone is trying to get into the house. The alarm is going off and can hear something. Says someone is trying to get in the back. Complaining will be by the front door. Says that there is a 101 client who is bed bound.
4: 3 4
5: 10 4.

0: 343.
1: The complainant is advising that someone in the backyard trying to get in?
0: 10-4. Says that she doesn't see them anymore. Says that sounds like the door is being pushed.
1: 10-4. I'm about 30 seconds out. Run over my next one.
0: 10-4, right behind you, 341 to that Del Webb and Dunford.

0: The complainant stated that the alarm went off. We did now just get an audible and is stating that she doesn't hear anything anymore. Fisher Range.
1: Three forty, 3 28, 10 all 23. 23, Volkswagen. 24. 3 copy, 28.
0: Go ahead.
1: Sam, Adam, 0, 0.
0: 9 negative for 2021. Volkswagen registered for tipping the complainant. Out of surprise, expires 12 of 26. Fisher Mings.

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0: 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Hey, sir.
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0: Westbound Road and 247 Silhouette, Arizona. Bravo Henry's M494 nearly.
1: I said Patton 227, correct? SM49, plates not associated with the vehicle complex, the 97 Pontiac. Is that what you're out with?
0: Give your lights again, Grand Prix.
1: 10-4.

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1: Go ahead.
0: Number 4, please, can you send back the 9th umbrella?
1: 10-4.
0: Three, 4-3. Can you send me a 4 and send back a 5-7, please?
1: 10-4.
2: 3071.
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1: 10-4.

0: 1233.
1: Go ahead.
0: Hello, UNSR 23. Do you mind running the 28 out of New York for me?
1: Go ahead.
0: It's going to be Adam Nora Adam 3855.

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Taurus registered to Bruno out of New York expires 2 of 27.

0: Mary, 381. Can you copy a 20 out of New York?
1: Is it Adam Nora, Adam 3855?
0: Yeah, well, my apologies.
1: No worries.

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0: You can turn me back that night, turn so I can clear it.
1: 10-4. Good.
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1: 1050, sir.
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1: 10-4.

Emergency traffic will be for the East Side District 4431 beat for 904. 47002 North New River Road. 47002 North New River Road for 904 units responding. Remain on 400. All others clear at 0023.

Special Pension District 2225B, 11701 West Glendale Avenue, 11701 West Glendale Avenue, for an attempt to locate. Copy for 54 Adams, subject that left this location. Was initially supposed to take an Uber, but ended up driving about 3 years ago. The gray, possibly 2010 Honda Sonata with the California 28. Male subject's name is Jose Rodriguez, about 22 years of age, Hispanic male, short build, 145, last seen wearing a black shirt, blue jeans, last seen headed eastbound on Glendale Avenue, station we clear 0004.

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0: Yes, ma'am, I'll be out with Arizona. 2 King Adam, 1 Robert Victor on Citrus and Cabo Bravo.

0: 22-23, we're called 4. 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
1: Union 16 to 11th with Arizona. 6-0 Adam, 1-0 Young for equipment violation.
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1: It's going to be for equipment violation.
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0: 671 44B. I copy the note. Show me 23. 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
0: Via 114th in Alabama, white male, white over black.
1: Report. 230, 233, or 231. Are you guys code 4 in the traffic?
2: 10-4.
1: 10-4. Can I have either one or two of you break for the Cesar and Yang Victor?
2: 10-4.
3: 371, can you show me 23 is 41?
1: 10-4. Sorry, for District 2 units, which two are going?
4: 231.
2: And Lincoln 233.
1: 10-4, 18300 South. Old U.S. Highway 80, 239 Victor Priority 2. Companion is advising that they are at the campground for RVs. There's a very bad connection. Is stating that wife tried running him over, then trashed the companion's vehicle, took off in a Jeep Gladiator, time delayed a few minutes ago. Unknown to travel, wife did take off with two dogs, no weapons. 101 frame is a crystal cross.

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0: 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I'll be extended. Can we also see if we can get a 28 and pass on to DPS in case she goes forward through it?
1: 10-4.
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0: Go ahead.
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2: 34 and 35.
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0: 10-4.

Next, be advised. It's contacted the 101 is a white female, 5'4", medium, last seen wearing a black dress.

0: 221, copy traffic.
1: Go ahead.
0: Maybe headed southbound on Avondale, approaching the I-10. It's going to be Arizona. Charles Henry Adam 2 Lincoln 3. Heavy for one headlight to require.

Mary 221-29 negative for 2010 Nissan Rogue. Registered to Erica out of Avondale, expired 8 of 27. Use strength suspended.

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1: Go ahead.
2: 239 Victor, please.
1: 10-4. This is T and I'm for that 239 Victor. Unknown 267 or 268 for the wife. Unknown diagnosed and unknown if you'll be aggressive with deputies. The Jeep does have a wrecked bumper on the driver's side. No firearms in the trailer, no pets in the trailer as well.
0: Thank you, Danny.
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0: 211-10 West Grand Avenue. We have the $70 parking lot. Get your hands.
1: 10-4.
2: Mary, just a lot of property of data location.
1: Go ahead.
2: We're going to be on the I-10 westbound at Yaladil Boulevard on ramp.
1: 10-4.

3351, 29 negative for 2007 Ford. Registered to a Francisco out of Oklahoma. That expires 11 of 27.

10514 North 116th Lane, 647 Bravo Priority 2. Probably for a silver truck parked next to the mailboxes east of. Time's only at 20 now. Says there was another vehicle parked prior. Thinks that they are pulling a 267 out of the trash can. Of this address, no contact necessary.

the emergency traffic will be for the East Side District 1122 beat for 962 Union 8638 West Emelita Avenue, 8638 West Emelita Avenue for 962 Union. Units responding remain on 100. All others clear at 044.

0: Roger, 28.
1: 340, Arizona, 72 Adam, 2 Adam, Paul Adam.
0: Ram, registered to CH Loring LLC out of Arizona, expires 527.

0: 2:30.
1: Yes, ma'am. What was that vehicle description again?
0: It's going to be a Jeep Gladiator gray in color, and I believe it does have the front bumper that's broken. It's going to be on the driver's side damage.
1: Was it a Mississippi plate?
0: 10-4.
1: 10-4, I don't believe it's a Jeep Gladiator, but it's a gray Jeep. I'll be at MC85 in Haven, Mississippi, Lincoln, Frank Victor, 729.
0: Stand by.

0: So the 29 negative for 2016 Jeep, I believe it's Renegade, gray in color, registered to a Jackie out of Mississippi. Expires 3/26. It is showing expired, and it is registered to the complainant's mom.
1: Ten four, we're going to be northbound on MC 85, approaching Oglesby Road. If you have another unit that wants to head this direction, I appreciate it.
0: Can I get a second unit to 25 with 230, 232? 10-4. 230, are you waiting for a second unit to pull over, or are you going to go ahead and pull over?
1: They're driving just on the speed limit right now. I'll go ahead and just wait till we get out of the unit. There's no immediate concern on it.
0: 10-4. 232 is behind you, so just give them time to catch up.
1: 10-4.

0: And Lincoln 230, we're still northbound MC-85, just north of baseline.
1: 10-4, copy, still northbound MC-85, north, just north of baseline.

0: 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We're about to merge. Looks like we're going to be going eastbound on I-10, so go ahead and copy that score is top on that vehicle.
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0: 2:30, we're making contact with the 101, we're going to be toast there.
1: 10-4.
0: And 2:30, we do have damage to the front driver's side of the vehicle.
1: 10-4.

0: Mary, 231.
1: Go ahead.
0: Significant weapon damage to the Jeep is pre-existing, not involved with this incident.
2: Right. 233, just as I think that's what our complaint is saying, it's only been verbal.
1: 233, sorry, your complaint is stating what?
2: 233, just as I think that our complaint is stating that's only been verbal.
1: 10-4.
3: Alright, 231, can you run Mississippi 2729, please?
1: 10-51. Go ahead.
4: Can you check with 230? Do you want to continue? 1-7-234?
5: 230, go ahead and 4x-ray the two Lafayette units. And just confirming at this point, the damage is pre-existing and this has all been verbal. We don't have a victim, is that correct?
1: They have not advised that they're willing to aid. 233 or 31?
2: 233, just advising as of right now, there's no signs of 507 or any 240 here. It's just been verbal so far, so I don't have a victim of anything today.
1: 10-4, 230, copy.
5: 230, I copy that update. Thank you, ma'am.
1: 10-4.

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1: Go ahead.
0: Are you here, 27, 29?
1: 10, 50.
0: 10, 4.
1: And 230, we're okay to resume normal traffic.

0: Lincoln 232.
1: 232.
0: Hey, so those units on scene, can we verify that she was allowed to have a vehicle she's currently in?
1: 231-33.
0: 233, keep
1: in mind. Is she allowed to have a vehicle?
0: I'll get an answer, stand by. They've been married for approximately over a year. The vehicle is a property with everything that we're at right now is all common. It's shared between the two.
1: 233, so that's a yes, she's allowed to have the vehicle?
0: Ten four.
1: 232, copy.
0: I copy, thank you.

0: 2:30.
1: 2:30, go ahead.
0: Sorry, sir. Just making sure we're okay to resume normal, correct?
1: 2:30, 10:04. Apologize for that, ma'am. Thank you.
0: 10:04, no worries. Station resume normal at 0120.

0: 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Then wave down by a white male on West Grand Avenue, North 107th Avenue, Forest Park Avenue.
1: 10-4.
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0: You can put me on the 340.
1: 10-4.
2: 34, do some traffic.
1: 10-4.
2: 7-1, same traffic.
1: Okay.

0: 223, Yukon 1022. There's a complaint back on the line stating that they got in contact with BRP and subjects are authorized to be there. We'll see you guys, Forestry.
1: Sam 4, thank you.
0: 10-4. Lincoln 351.
2: 51.
0: Code 20.
2: 2397, thank you.
0: Thank you.

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It's going to be Lower Buckeye and Rainbow Road, north of, I'm going to be out with the Arizona Cardinal 28. It looks to be, give me 1 second, north of Victor Adam 4, Mary 5, for North 28 West.

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0: 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Be for a white four-door Toyota Tacoma with Arizona 28, Lincoln Robert Adam 5, X-ray 6. Lincoln Robert Adam 5, X-ray 6. Vehicle seen driving all over the roadway, driving on the shoulder and then overcorrecting when on the shoulder. Time delay of Fugo. To the left at center at the light. All information by 4 DTO station clear at 0211.
1: Go ahead.
2: Copy, 647 Bravo. Go 11, then arrow to golf course. And can you copy Arizona 28? Me, Arizona, Young Zero Adams 3, William Victor.

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0: You can have me at 647 Bravo. Show me 17 of the address.
1: Thank you, sir.

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0: 10-4.
2: Sam, 2418, synchronized.
0: 10-4. That's 2418, correct?
2: 10-4.
0: 10-4, thank you.

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1: 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Copy the notes, thanks.
0: And 35 was Manzanita Drive.

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1: Yeah, 10-4, we knocked and nobody came to the door.
0: Do you

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0: 2334, thank you.
1: Thank you.

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1: 10.
0: And then can you email the petition of 42, please?
1: 4.
2: 345.
1: Go ahead.
0: County history at this residence. The son is speech delayed and calls 911. Go 4.
1: 10-4. Go ahead.
0: Can we have that in his premise history, please?
1: Sir, you're needing me to add premise history?
0: 10-4.

Lincoln 342. Ma'am, can you show me 17 to Recovery Innovations? Also, can you fax over the petition to Station 300 and email it to me also?

0: 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Thank you.
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1: 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Be advised that we do have premise history, references 101.
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0: This is 459 Adam in the 43 beat. Can we check with 340 or 350, see if we can number one it? Same time every morning. Them boys just getting to work.
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0: 235.
1: Attempt to contact the complainant multiple times by 21. 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Unable to leave a voicemail due to voicemail being full. Free call, please. Thank you.
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1: 10-4, good morning.
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0: 232 Tom, same code.
1: 10-4. That last unit was 332 Tom or 322 Tom?�
0: 232 Tom.
1: 10-4, thank you.

0: Emergency traffic will be for the West Side District 2-233V for 901 David 3201 South 355th Avenue. 3201 South 355th Avenue for 901 David. Units responding remain on 300, crossing 200. All of this clear, 533.
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2: 230, my guys are just going out right now. 232, UPMS 7233, hot traffic. We have fire started tonight, they're going to be a lot closer.
1: We'll get them started.

0: 3201 South 355th Avenue. It's going to be for 901 David. Complainant was just leaving the property and saw someone laying on the side of the road on 355th. Unknown male or female. Complainant couldn't tell if they were breathing or not.
1: Adam, Victory, my copy. Can we see DPS 701 closer? We're going to be extended from 200.

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0: Can you please load a DPS mail at 67th Avenue and I-10 westbound? There's, it looks like a 961 in the middle lane. I was wanting to get over there to assist.
1: 10-4.

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1: 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Have a good night.
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0: Yeah, thank you.
2: Adam, 292.
1: 292?
2: 292, can you show me out at the 909, 5109, please?
1: 10-4. Adam, 220 or 230?
3: 230.
1: To advise of traffic 410, priority 3 and the 221. Good morning.
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1: C22.
0: Good morning, man. Can you hear me at the 4:10?
1: Yeah, morning.

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1: 222.
0: Can you copy that we're now getting a alarm activation from that address?
1: 10-4, I copy that.
0: Thank you, sir.

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1: 291.
0: Ma'am, can you voice the IMC number, please?
1: 10-4, 261-05767. 261-05767.

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1: Send that right, traffic.
2: The emergency traffic will be on West Side District 3344, beat for 901 at 14630 West Las Breezes Lane, 14630 West Las Breezes Lane for 901. All units respond and acknowledge on 300. All is clear at 658.
0: 344.
1: And 4630 West Las Breezes. Caller advising that her husband just stopped breathing for is en route. For her trying to get the wife to get him on his back and start CPR. She keeps saying, I can't.

0: Sí, sorry about that, sir. Go ahead.
1: It's going to be 195th and Camelback with out of Arizona 6, Frank Adam, 1-0-4 for our stop sign.
0: Right through that 2096 Frank Adam 1-0-4. It's on a 2024 GMC Sierra out of Litchfield Park Express, follow 26.
1: Adam 233. I believe that's going to be Adam 223.
0: Thank you.
2: Right. 343.
0: 343.
2: I just want to make sure I'm added to that 901.
0: 10-4.
1: Two two three. Updated stop location is going to be Osborne and 195th.
0: Is it stopping?
1: 10-4, man. Vehicle stop.

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1: 1050, please. Edward, 281.
0: Bravo 6863, thank you and good morning.
1: Thank you, good morning.

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1: 281.
0: Yes, I'm the following 61221, please.
1: Thank you. 45th Avenue and Dobbin is just north of. There's a white Chevy pickup truck for sale. There are no parking signs in the area.

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1: Thank you. 810 Henry. 3.

Emergency traffic will be on the east side, District 1123, beat for a 901 at 704 North 106th Street, 704 North 106th Street for a 901. All units respond, acknowledge at 100. All others clear at 748.

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0: Can I get a 2729 out of Arizona? Last name Andrew, Adam Norwood, David Robert, Edward William. First name Sabrina, Sam Adam, Bravo, Robert Ida, Nora Adam, date of birth 0515-1985.
1: 10-4. Adam 221, Calvary traffic. 221.
2: I'm going to be at 202 Southbound and Broadway with Arizona license plate, Mary X-ray, Bravo, Young, Union, George, Young, for unsafe lane change.

0: 29's negative, but I'm not getting a return for the 27. Do you have a social or Nolan?
1: Stand by for that.
0: 10-4.

0: John 5, Adam, Ocean, Robert, Frank.
1: Edwards 81, I got John 5, Adam, Ocean, Robert. What was the last one?
0: Frank.
1: 10-4.

0: 292, if you clear, give us 10-1.
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0: If you cleared that date of birth, how do you get it?
1: 0516-1985.
0: 10-4, thank you.

0: 29 is negative 27 is valid for Sabrina Andrew, 516 of 85 with an O line of David 01578329. No restrictions, expires 5 of 50.
1: 10-4, sure, in custody.
0: 4-1 in custody at 758.
2: Adam 221. Can you run the RO for me? It's going to be James Randall.
0: 10-4.

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Date of birth of 6/28/57. O line of David 04779373. No restrictions. Expires 6/27.

0: Lee Henry.
1: 370 Henry.
0: Sorry, I cut you off. 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
1: Can you show me out on the 902 at Valley Wise? And I have an IR when you're ready. And then also 382 Henry will be on board with me.
0: Go ahead with the IR.
1: IR 26016575.
0: And you're on scene?
1: Head forward 72, airward 23.
0: 10 for thanks.

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0: 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Can you add me to 25 Henry's 902 and I'll be 23?
1: 10-4.
2: Okay, sure, one of the things.
1: One of the things, 8-11.

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1: Checker. Three 43. 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
2: 3:46, how are we following?
1: That's fine.

0: 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Whatever, blue jeans. I thought it was Starbucks. Quick one.
1: Temper.

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1: Copy.

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1: 670, please.
0: Tampa. The 107th Avenue and US 60. We have an object calling in to visit east near the Royal Cafe. There's a white male in his 30s wearing jeans, no shirt, has a white shirt in his hand. If he's on 267, has walked in front of vehicles. Going all over the place.
2: Three seventy one, get me to that.
0: Pepper.

0: Pre-40.
1: Yeah, 340.
0: Just gonna see that 42-7 telephone name at 347 meet.
1: 34, thank you.
0: Thanks, sir.
2: 371.
0: 371.
2: Can you get 27-29 or
0: 1050? 1050, please.
2: I'm 345.
0: 345.
2: Please send me the 415, maybe.
0: 10-4-1-5-6-1-2 West Brown Street, to be in contact Blake Davis. Looks like his neighbor to the east of him is messing with his camera.

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1: 344.
0: 27-712 and 44.
1: 10-4, 19-0039, RH Thompson Boulevard. We have a manager, Paul Rodriguez, calling in for the mail subject that is panhandling and bothering customers. Watson 712 is a white male, about 5'8", medium build, in his early 40s, wearing a brown shirt with gray and brown shorts.
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1: 10-4.

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0: 10-4, it's going to be a 673-3348 West Armour Road. Contact the Lauren Mackey West Hollywood results. Would like us to check on the son that lives in a white and beige camper on the property. So it's going to be a Max Mackey. That there's an infestation of rats and bed bugs and roaches.

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0: Romeo US 80 northbound, milepost 8, 4 speed, gonna be a blue sedan, traffic 28 for you at the moment.
1: Color is a sedan?
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1: Oh, I'm ready.
2: William John Adam, 3 Paul, 3. And it's going to be for speed.
1: 10 for. I'm John Adam, 3 Paul, 3. It's on 2018 Honda Civic. Got a fuel up on expire of 9:26.
2: 10 for, thank you.
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0: 343, can you copy that 670? Send me a 670, 107th Avenue, US 60. To the north of is a 70 plus year old male on a motorized wheelchair stuck on the railroad tracks. We also have a fire route.
1: Same.
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0: Edward 381. 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
1: Super, thank you. 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

0: Adam 235, can you copy that 647 Adam? Enemy milepost 94 I-8. We have a John Harrison advising that the train's running alongside the I-8. Possibly human trafficking. There's a blue container that has a door open. Saw someone in a blue shirt open it. The train is going eastbound. The subject is sitting in the doorway of the blue container.
1: Adam 235, I copy. Did we contact Railroad Authority?
0: I'm on 21, I'll make sure. I'll take it as

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Emergency traffic will be for the East Side District 7743, beat for 901 at 14004 North Shiloh Way, 14004 North Shiloh Way for 901. All units respond, acknowledge on 700, all others clear at 928.

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1: 4.
0: I have a 585 Lincoln, Laura Buckeye and Jackrabbit, just west of Laura Buckeye and Jackrabbit. Probably call from Buckeye PD advising there's a herd of goats on both sides of the road. Say how many?

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1: I'm going to assume the caller saw from the 8 to the north side of the tracks. Also, we heard from the railroad because we're going to be unable to stop the train.
0: Yeah, we're on the 21 with them now.

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0: Going to be at 13015 West Rancho Santa Fe Boulevard in Avondale. 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
1: And what is 2109?
0: 1040, yes, ma'am.
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0: Maryland 235.
1: 235.
0: Was that just from the company, or was that from the railroad authority who have jurisdiction?
1: That's the railroad company that we're talking to.
0: 10-4. Officially, it's still on the railroad and on the train. Can we contact their jurisdiction?
1: Okay, so we don't need them to stop it unless they want to do it themselves.
0: Ten four.

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1: Go ahead.
0: Press 670 for 11133 Northwest Grand Avenue, room 117, contact the Bernadette Montoya, claim that someone is hacking her phone.
1: 10-4, Montoya.

0: 532
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1: Thank you.
0: Thanks, sir.

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0: 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Unless they request us, you can clear summer nights.
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1: 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You can 4X3 Edward 381 and show me 10 cents.
0: 31.
2: 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Thank you.
0: Okay.

It's going to be at 10050 Westville Road. This is the Yellow Ford Mustang with temporary 28 north of the McDonald's. Been there for over 2 weeks.

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1: 10-4-1-3-8-3-9 North Driftwood. Looks like a Janine Ware did not answer her ROP either.

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0: 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Go ahead. Adam David Edward 9929.
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0: 10-5, Dobbin Center in 55th. Daniela Oreo is interpreting for her father. He found a stolen vehicle. 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
0: Palm 3 Adam, 5 Charles Robert Adam.

Tim Sloan, Nissan World Guide of Sensei to a Kenneth and Deborah Schleicher, expires 11/26. Tom 3 Adam 5 Charles Adam is on a 2021 Chevy Silverado. To a James Jasper, expires 1/27/28 p.m.

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0: Hey, Kathy. Thank you.
1: 343. Sorry. 907, please. And 663 North Thunderbird Road, contact David Ross.
0: Three, seven, when you put me on that 5 or 7.

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1: 3.
0: 3, Arizona 28.
1: 10, Fargo.
0: Bravo 002156.
1: 10, 4.
2: 2nd 28.
1: 371, go ahead.
2: It's going to be Ohio.
0: Hi.
2: John Lincoln Robert, 7148.

0: 343-49 is negative 20. It is valid through November of 27 to that address. It's a 2016 Chevy Equinox to Jeanette Ross. 21, your 29 is negative 28 is valid for Ohio through November of 27 for David Ross. It's a 2003 Chevy.
1: Please run it. Cash flow for us.

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0: 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Oh, Captain Circle. 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

0: 617 by GS1, please. 532-29, negative 28 is valid through December of 27. It's a 2006 Lexus GX out of Sun City.
1: Adam 221. 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

0: 371, can I get a 2729 out of Ohio or 1050?
1: Commercial.
0: I think it's going to be Ross, Robert, Ocean, Sam, Sam. First name, David. David, Adam, Victor, Ida, David. And it's going to be out of Ohio. Date of birth is going to be 11-5 of 72.

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0: Negative.

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1: Are you available for a 670 in your beat?
0: 4.
1: That's going to be for 1912 Indian School. Sirius XM's advising they got a SOS signal from a 2021 Orange Dodge Charger registered to a Kyle Stockton.

0: 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Edward, is there anything?
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0: 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Good, Tony.
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0: We are on the phone with Kyle Stockton. He said he may have accidentally hit his SOS button. He said he's okay.
1: That's what. Four accidents.
0: That's right.
2: Adam, 232, copy traffic.
0: 32.
2: 233. Going to be on Baseline Road and 312th Avenue with out of New Mexico. Bravo, Lincoln, Tom, George, 79, speed.
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0: I'll be out on Cotton and Yuma with King 1 Adam, 15 Mary for failure to yield.

0: Press 1 and negative 28, King 1, Adam 1, 5, Mary. It's a 2012 Honda Pilot out of Buckeye 1 of 27. Vehicle stopped. Adam, 231.
1: 31.
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0: Going to be out of Arizona, Charles David Adam 2, Bravo King.
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0: 317-4211 West Elliott Road. 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
1: 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By 12 months results, 10 minutes ago, there's a white male about 5'11", 250, wearing blue shirt and jean shorts, jumping over complaints, neighbor's fence.
0: Sure.
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0: I'm in Route 2A 907 with fire at 17802 North 125th Drive.
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I guess that's located at 693 Driver. Special attention, District 3342, meet from Belton Burns. Belton Burns going westbound. Car by via Tam Lexus, partial fleet of 9 Paul Victor. Swerving back and forth, almost hitting other vehicles, stops and then continues again heading westbound about 2 ago. Nothing further on information via 4 MCSO 30, station square 1216.

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0: 34G35. Can you cover that 670?
1: Yeah, that was 235. I copy it. Let me check with 230. Since 3, that's number one.
0: 230.

0: 6-1 is holding for the 234B. 235 is asking we can clear to 1. She's notable.
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0: 10-4. 343, myself and 71 are 23 and Sarah's 23. 10-4.
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3: 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License plate's gonna be 23 Adam 7 George Zebra 4 suspended.
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1: Confirm.

0: 341 Henry, can you copy a 902, please? I'll be 17 to 2905 South 348th Avenue in Tonopah. This will be regarding IR 26011968.
1: Good morning.

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Hey, it's Central located in 3730 Tower Special Attention District 3346 B at mile 219 and, I'm sorry, 219th Avenue and Sun Valley Parkway, 209 Avenue and Sun Valley Parkway. 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
1: 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Edward 283.
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1: Thank you. Sun City, what's anyone?
0: Paul 13588, thank you.
1: 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Sun City, what's anyone?
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0: And 4.
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1: Okay, thank you. 5-1.
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0: WUSA 8 northbound, mile post 7, via light work pickup truck. W Victor 2 Adam 9 Young Victor 4 expired.

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6.1 before 2209 North 89th Avenue. You're going to contact Tammy Beatty. She's a realtor and needs the name of the residents to take pictures of the home. She'll be at 88th Avenue in Deer Valley, and I'll wait 12 seconds, Georgia.

0: Muy perfecto. 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
1: 10-4, thank you. You can show me out of 300.
0: 10-4.
2: Over 281. It's Kingfield, myself, and Edward 283 on the 961 and the 225.

3123, it's a 61 El Mirage Northern, just south of two vehicles, not blocking. A white Ford Transit vehicle and a white Subaru Scythian. They're pulled off to the south side of El Mirage.

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0: 10-4.

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0: R.H. Johnson in 138 with Arizona, Charles Edward Frank. Charles Edward Frank 2065 for failure to maintain lane.

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0: Temper. 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
1: Hi, Lars. 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Our driver's not feeling too well.
0: So far. Three forty three, your code four. 378, your code four. 378, your code four. Copy your code four. 343, 10-4, check.

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2: 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Thank you.
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1: Our driver is needing to use the restroom really bad. 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Can you advise fire? That's where we'll be.
0: 10-4.

0: 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Can you copy to Arizona 20-inch?
1: Go ahead.
0: 9 Henry Adam, 1 William Frank, break second.
1: Go ahead.
0: Charles Lincoln, 93133.
1: Check. Under 2320s are both negative. 9 Henry Adam, 1 William Frank is 2022 Super out of El Mirage, 1027. Charles Lincoln, 93133 is on a 2018 Ford Transit out of Mesa. It expires 11/26.

0: 341.
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0: 74. 230.

0: afternoon. Just advising every 509 report in the 231 beat, the 929 235 beat, and the 67 234 beat. Maria again. Sure where the complainant's at, but if you can contact Joseph Kelly, he needs to, he's a, with Sunbelt Belt Rentals, please report one of their equipment stolen.
1: G30, we get number one, Maria's 670 again.
0: Thank you, sir.

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1: Yeah, Meeker and 136 Ave with Arizona, Edward, X-ray, Adam, 0, Zebra, Adam, proceed.
0: Jennifer. Say you have entered X-ray. Adam 00, Adam is on a 2 of the 900 Santa Fe, Edison City West 728.

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2: We'd be right off East Pima Street and West William Street, right next to the Circle K. Both four vehicles stop.
1: 10-4. 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
0: 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Show me 10-7. Have a good afternoon.
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0: Adam 233.
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0: 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Can you break me copy traffic?
1: 10-4, go ahead.
0: I'm going to be on Rainbow Road and Lower Buckeye Road, out of Arizona. Paul Edward King, Ida

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0: Adam, 233. I apologize. Can you break me copy traffic?
1: 10-4, go ahead.
0: I'm going to be on Rainbow Road and Lower Buckeye Road out of Arizona. Paul, Edward, King, Ida, Tam, Adam, Sim, 4, 5, 9.
1: Two, 233, just confirming that plate was Paul, Edward, King, Ida, Sam.
0: It's going to be Paul, Edward, King, Ida, Tom, Adam, Sam.
1: Pepper. For 3329, negative to 2019, GMC Sierra, not a Buckeye, followed until July of 27.
0: Two, 3, going to be on Rainbow Road just south of Elwood Street. Go for a stop.

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0: 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Code 20.
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0: 231.
1: 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He has easy towing coming to pick up that equipment.
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0: Could you get me to a 670, please, in the pilot? And can we number one, or just call again, please?
1: 10-4.
0: 30, please.
2: 10-4.
3: Yeah, 230, 10-4, I was just looking at you.
1: 10-4, thank you. The pilot gas station on Butterfield.
0: Yeah, 10-4, man, I'll be sent to you.
1: I copy.
4: 371.
1: I'm 371.
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1: 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Out on 2 pages, send traffic, please.
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2: Looks like Arizona veteran plate. Victor X-ray Adam 7, Tom Sam.
0: Adam 234, 29 negative 28 2015, Honda Pilot of Florida. Valid until December 15th of 26.
2: 10-4, can you voice the RO, please?
0: Well, it was Gilberto Garcia Jr.
2: 10-4, I'm still circling the area.
0: 10-4.

Carlo 378, copy traffic. Meeker 135th Avenue with Arizona, Victor, Henry, Adam, 9, Sam, David for speed. That was 135th and what other street? Meeker. 10-4. -2A, 2008 Toyota Tundra out of Mesa. Valid until June of 2027.

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1: 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Just confirming the plate that she provided us was a negative return.
0: I didn't find anything.
1: Number 1, thank you. So far, to number 3.

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0: 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And do we know if she's moving or if she's stationary?
1: I'm not sure. 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

0: Which unit was that?
1: 222. It's going to be 43rd from Dobbins. It's going to be Paul King Adam 8 William 3 for a stop sign.
0: Support.

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0: Correction, we're going to be on the tail end, tail left, over.
1: 10-4. I have 2023 Chevy Equinox. It's not a Phoenix. That is fire.
0: Adam 221.
1: Adam 221.
0: You can show me out with Adam 222.
1: 10-4.
0: 210.
2: Yeah.
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1: 10-4.

0: Time 2:30.
1: This is our co-responder. Can we get that call from Maria again?
0: So far.
2: I'm 225.
0: I'm 225.
2: Can you send me the 507?
0: Seven 748 West Marissa Drive.

0: You were asking for a co-responder for that 907, correct?
1: Can you make sure the call's still on the board from Maria?
0: I copy.
2: Charles, you can send it to me.
0: Summer, thank you. That's going to be 423-20, 80, unit 29.

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1: Play 20, please.
0: Bravo 45. Thank you.
1: 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Edward 383, Club 20.
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0: 7371, 29 negative, 2 leads up from 24, Mazda CX-50, out of Youngtown. Expired.
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0: Adam 223.
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0: 10-4-125-20 Westchester, Arlene.
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0: 10-4.
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0: 10-4.

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1: Say that the caller had an appointment to get to and will be home about 1900.
0: Try 10-4, man. We can forward it.
1: 10-4.

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0: Thank you.

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1: Go ahead.
0: I'm going to be on Citrus and Indian School with out of Arizona, Charles 2 Adam, 3 William 7 for stop sign.

0: Dr. Gray. 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
1: I believe silver. 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
1: 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So talking to one of the farmers out here, he said to use 387 for anybody else that's coming up.
0: I'm 232 and 233, copy.
1: 233, copy. We're getting off on Williamsburg right now.

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1: 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Bravo 378, copy traffic. Bravo 378, go ahead.
2: El Mirage and Grover's with Arizona 958, George, David, Sam, proceed.
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1: Adam 233, myself and Adam 232 in the area of Northern and 387 Avenue.

0: 351.
1: Copy the 410, Sam. I'll try it by 21 first.
0: 10-4.
2: Adam 223.
0: Adam 223.
2: Can you place me back on that 247, please?

0: 230.
1: I'm 230.
0: Do you get coordinates or just that intersection? And is there an updated location?
1: I'll check.

0: 2:30, I'm just seeing the intersection. We can call Glendale and ask if they have an updated location.
1: 10-4, stand coordinates.
0: 10-4.

0: Adam, 230.
1: 230.
0: Can I show you advise on call holding, please?
1: Good for you.
0: Thank you.

0: Glendale PD said the last ping was at 1500 hours. They're going to check for an updated location if it's available.
1: 10-4, thank you. All three units are in the area and we split up different directions.
0: 10-4.

0: 9341.
1: Can you write a 29 on Felicia? I'm having trouble on my end for some reason.
0: 10-4.

0: Bravo 378.
1: Bravo 378.
0: I apologize. I didn't catch 341 last traffic. Zico 4.
1: He's on a traffic stop. 341, are you code 4?
2: Yeah, 10-4. If he wants to roll by, I'll probably need help here soon.
1: 378, copy.
0: Negative, I have a lot of traffic. Can you 10-9?
1: 341 side, if you want to roll by, he'll probably need help soon.
0: Yeah, 10-4. We're finishing up on the stop. We'll be 17 that way shortly.
1: 10-4.

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1: Right.
0: Felicia is 29 negative, 27 Sam.

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1: Bravo 378.
0: We just cleared from our stop. Can you add us to 341 Charlie Show 17?
1: 10-4.

0: 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Copy of 28.
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0: Arizona, Mary 8, Adam 5, Tom X-ray.
1: Ready, 29-2-8-2013, Volkswagen Tiguan out of Avondale. Valid to a James Rodriguez.

0: well, for check purposes on that vehicle. It's going to be maybe a quarter mile east of 411th Avenue on Northern. It's pretty damaged. It's got four holes in it, windows busted out, stuff like that.
1: I copy. You found the vehicle east of 411th on Northern. I copy. 32-233, copy.
0: 230, is that Volkswagen, not for the record?
1: 10-4.
2: I'm typically to a cop.
1: Glenda LaFaz, they're going to call T-Mobile for an updated ping, but the most recent one is showing the coordinates 395th and Northern on the southwest corner.
0: Thank you.

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0: Thank you. Okay.
1: G30,
0: go ahead.
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0: Adam 231.
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1: Okay.

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1: Yes, ma'am. 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It's going straight to not connected.

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1: Adam 235.
0: RO, I just spoke with by 21, said he's going to make his way out here. He also said there should be a cross-reference event on April 7th. That should have been a car fire originally put out to Goodyear and Goodyear Fire and us.
1: 10-4.

0: Lincoln 220.
1: Lincoln 220.
0: Good evening, ma'am. 10-8 on West. Can you show me 200 for briefing?
1: 10-4. 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
0: Can I show you a friend's on call folding?
1: 10-4, maybe you can send me that, 4-9 Adam.
0: P16 North Mansfield Drive. The Skaggs residence, not your family, we're in motion.

0: The emergency traffic will be on the west side, District 2225B for 962 at 12601 West Bethany Home Road, 12601 West Bethany Home Road for 962. All units respond and acknowledge on 200. All others cleared 1643.
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3: Edward 283, I'm going to be extended from Sun Valley Parkway in Thomas.
2: 10-4.
4: Flight 32, yeah, I'm in the hot traffic in District 2.
2: 532, I copy. It looks like the subject's father is, or mother is the one calling in. Son was rear-ended at 126th Avenue in Bethany Home in a gold Lexus. The other vehicle is a white BMW.

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0: 223, I think you have lots of wind. Can you turn in?
1: Sorry about that, man. Can you copy an additional Arizona 28?
0: 10-4.
1: 4 Sam Adam, 9 Charles Archer.
0: -2004
1: Lexus ES out of Litchfield Park, valid. 10-4, thank you.
0: You're welcome.

0: Fenway 283.
1: Fenway 283.
0: Yes, ma'am. I accidentally 4X-rayed myself, but I'm still about 30 minutes out. Can we see, are they going to need additional units, or do they want me to just stay 4X-rayed?
2: Two two five,
0: Eagan 4X-ray. Edward 283, I copy. Thank you.
1: I copy. Thanks, guys.

0: Edward and 23. I could try and give him one of them at 21 if he needs.
1: Thank you. I need a code 20 for 230. I appreciate that.
0: Damn.
2: 230.
1: Lincoln 230, code 20.
0: 2087, turn that 200 for briefing, please.
1: 10-4, Adam 230.
2: Can you start a, or open up a 917 for that Volkswagen? Yeah, go ahead and start a tow.
1: 10-4.
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1: I'm still going to change you the location of the circulated area.
0: I copied you on your way to circulate the area. What was the location?
1: The last one, team.
0: I copy.
2: Adam 230 Central.